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1: Have you heard about flag football for Queensland kids? Well, every Queensland school is about to get a taste of America's fastest growing sport. The NFL is donating flag football kits, complete with belts, footballs and teacher-ready curriculum, to schools right across the state. So, what exactly is flag football? Well, think American football, minus the tackling. Instead of crash tackling the ball carrier, players simply pull a flag from the opponent's belt to stop play, making it fast, safe and non-contact for kids of all ages and abilities. It's perfect timing as well, because flag football is heading to the 2028 LA Olympics and already is boasting more than 20 million players across 100 countries. It qualifies for the Queensland government's Play On sports vouchers as well. That's easing the cost for families. Sports Minister Tim Mander says it will get more young Queenslanders active, while schools like Burleigh Heads and Benowa are already thriving in this sport. NFL Australia's Charlotte Offord says that it's all about giving students a fair shot. And in light of the recent CTE information, it's got to be a good idea. It reduces the number of concussions and traumas to kids' heads. You heard about it here on 101.5 FM.

Okay, before we heard from Susie Quattro with Stumbling In, we were chatting about the flag football kits that are about to be donated to schools right across Queensland. It gets the kids off screens, gets them moving, playing in a team sport without repercussions of tackling, and it's good to know that they also qualify for the Queensland Government's Play On vouchers. So let's talk a little bit about these vouchers, just to make sure that everybody is aware of them. If you've got a sports mad kid and the sign-up fees are adding up, the Queensland Government's Play On Sports Voucher scheme could actually take the sting out of that. Families with kids aged between 5 and 17 can grab a voucher worth up to $200 to help cover registration, membership and participation fees with an eligible club or activity provider. These providers could be local sporting clubs, non-for-profits or other approved organisations affiliated with the recognised state or national body. There are two rounds a year, lining up with the summer and winter sports sessions, and one voucher per child per financial year. So it pays to think ahead about when your child's season kicks off before you apply. And it's an inclusion. It's up front and centre as well. The activity provider directly lets families filter for programs suitable for kids with disability, making it easier to find the right fit. For more information, head to the Queensland Government and search Play On Vouchers. 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
2: Our next artist has won 2 Grammy Awards, sold 15 million records, and has written songs for Gloria Estefan, Ricky Martin and Jennifer Lopez. He has even toured with Luciano Pavarotti, recorded duets with Olivia Newton-John and Frank Sinatra. And, of course, it's our soul music man, John Sedaka, and here he is right now with Just Another Day, a 1992 classic on 101.5 FM.

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2: Your morning weather update for Moreton Bay. Today, 25 to 15, partly cloudy with a possible shower or two and some light to brisk winds. Tomorrow, 27 to 11, partly cloudy with showers easing, but still the chance of a thunderstorm. On Thursday, 24 to 13, partly cloudy with light to brisk winds. Keeping our community connected and informed on 101.5.
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give your immune system a boost. 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But the good news is a few everyday habits can keep your immune system strong all winter long, and spring is just around the corner. But you can start with your plate. 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

0: We've just heard from Belinda Carlisle. Coming up very shortly, we'll have Amy Winehouse and Whitney Houston. But right now, we've got Hootie and the Blowfish with Hold My Hand. Thanks for being with Rosemary on this Tuesday's edition of Morning Magazine. Check all this week's news, gig guides, sports and fishing reports on podcast on 1015fm.com.au. Here are some of the highlights. Do you love a good yarn? From the original Cubby Cubby people to the Bullock teams in Moray Field and the amalgamation of three historic shires, Moreton Bay's history is richer than you think. The Moreton Bay History Seminar is back on Tuesday the 1st of September, 9 a.m. until 1 p.m. at the Moray Field Sports and Events Centre. It is free to attend and there is a cracking lineup of speakers exploring how history is recorded, shared and remembered. Do you want a sneak peek first? Hear our full chat with Hayley Rowan, City of Moreton Bay's history leader, on podcast right now. Heading out onto the water, Graham Gribb from Marine Rescue Queensland Bribie Island joins us with vital reminders on safety gear, life jackets and how to report waterway concerns. Stay safe, stay compliant and be prepared. New EU travel rules, the bucket list's big comeback, and why multi-generational holidays are booming. Samara Coldwell from Flight Centre Moray Field breaks down the 2026 travel trends reshaping how Aussies holiday. Don't book your next trip without hearing this. Catch it now. Trucks, heat, and a whole lot of horsepower. This is trucking history in the making. Hundreds of Mack trucks are all set to roll along the Diagula Highway from Caboolture through Woodford in the first ever Queensland Mack Muster on September the 12th. How can you be part of the action? 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Have you ever wondered if it is too late to start strength training? Exercise physiologist Billy McDonald from Caboolture Physiotherapy Centre says absolutely not. Getting out of that chair, carrying the shopping, staying steady on your feet, it all comes down to strength and it is never too late to build it. 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
1: It's almost time for me to thank you very much for your company today. Hope you've enjoyed the program as much as I have in presenting it to you. Taking us up to the top of the hour will be Christopher Cross and Cliff Richards and the Shallows. What a good time that was, right back in 1982. Love them and still do love that sound. Peter will be in after the 12 o'clock weather update, so don't you touch that dial, and he'll take you all the way through to Ayla at 3 o'clock when she'll be with you for Drive. Look forward to catching up with you again on Thursday. Bye for now.

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4: Your afternoon weather update for Moreton Bay. Today, 25 to an overnight low tonight of 15. It will be partly cloudy this afternoon, maybe a shower or two about, and a few brisk winds. Tomorrow, 27 to 11, partly cloudy with showers easing, but still the chance of a thunderstorm. On Thursday, 24 to 13, partly cloudy with light to brisk winds. 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

released back in 1981. Lindsay Buckingham, Looking for a Little Bit of Trouble there. 101.5, welcome along to your easy listening afternoon for your Tuesday. Peter Blakeney in the chair right through to 3 o'clock. We're going to kick it off with a song that has a xylophone solo smack bang in the middle of it.

That was the one and only top 40 hit in Australia for a band called Player and Baby Come Back. 101.5, two songs coming up uninterrupted. 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

She was absolutely huge in Brisbane back in the late 1970s. Carol Lloyd there, along with her band and All the Good Things. And Carol Lloyd was known for her fiery red hair, along with the powerful vocals that she always delivered live on stage. 101.5, here's one for the Darryl Braithwaite fans up in Mullaney.

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1: Your afternoon weather update for Moreton Bay. Today, 25 to an overnight low tonight of 15. It will be partly cloudy this afternoon, maybe a shower or two about and a few brisk winds. Tomorrow, 27 to 11, partly cloudy with showers easing, but still the chance of a thunderstorm. On Thursday, 24 to 13, partly cloudy with light to brisk winds. Keeping our community connected and informed on 1015.
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from 1971 Aussie band Spectrum and I'll Be Gone. And that features the incredible harmonica playing of Mr. Mike Rudd. 101.5, it's the second hour of your easy listening afternoon. Peter Blakeney in the chair for two more hours through to 3 o'clock. Here's a quirky song from Chris Rea.

Sweden Dabba and the name of the game. 101.5, thanks for joining us this afternoon. A classic from our music vaults coming up next, Jim Crochet and Time in a Bottle.

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Carly Simon there sending out a bit of a message. 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

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And by the way, Rick, can you save a scone for me? I'll have plenty of strawberry jam on it and dollops of cream on the top. 101.5, two songs coming up. First up, Bee Birdles and Graham Noble, and we'll have some Santana following that.

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3 degrees asking that question. When will I see you again? Hopefully pretty soon. 101.5, thanks for joining us for your Tuesday afternoon. Now, the next artist received his name because of his red hair colour. Simply Red and Holding Back the Years.

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But he refused to accept his fate, and today his honor has been restored.

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5: Your afternoon weather update for Moreton Bay. Today, 25 to an overnight low tonight of 15. It will be partly cloudy this afternoon, maybe a shower or two about, and a few brisk winds. Tomorrow, 27 to 11, partly cloudy with showers easing, but still the chance of a thunderstorm. On Thursday, 24 to 13, partly cloudy with light to brisk winds. Keeping our community connected and informed on 101.5.
6: Now, here's another hour of better music variety from

Well, there's a song you don't often hear on radio these days. Digby Richards and A Little Piece of Peace from 1971. Welcome along to the final hour of your easy listening afternoon. Peter Blakey in the chair for another hour through to 3 o'clock. We're going to keep it rolling with one that you're sure to know from Dragon.

1972, the worldwide smash hit from America and The Horse with No Name. 101.5, thanks for joining us this afternoon. Now, if you've been to a primary school graduation over the last couple of years, there's no doubt that you probably would have heard the students sing this next song.

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1: The historical village. It's a blast from the past. It's another world. It's like a different planet. So bring the kids and open their eyes to how hard life used to be. They'll have fun, learn, and they can even ride a train. So visit the historical village on Beerburrum Road. It's history in the making.
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from his Believers album released in 1981. That's the sounds of Don McLean and Castles in the Air. 101.5. Now, next band has a simple name. It's easy to remember. ABC and All of My Heart.

She's an Australian singer, songwriter, musician, musical theatre actress and record producer. Not only that, she is one of Australia's highest-selling female artists and has sold over 11 million records worldwide. We're talking about Tina Arena here, and that was her song, Sorrento Moon. Next up on 101.5, a cool song from Gwen Stefani.

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That one takes us way, way back to the early days of the Bee Gees and Claustrophobia. 101.5, well, that takes our Joy Easy Listening afternoon. Hope you've enjoyed the show. Please stay tuned. There's plenty more to come. Our drive show is up next.

Hi, this is Ayla on a 101.5 driving you home with classic hits. We heard there from Men at Work kicking off our drive show this afternoon. To all my commuters across Moreton Bay, I hope you're driving safe out there on those busy roads. Keep it here to stay up to date on the latest coming up for you twice an hour. 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Creedence Clearwater Revival taking it into the 70s.

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2: 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We've got your current traffic here on 101.5's Drive Show. Take care of an accident on Sandgate Road, Boondall. There's reduced lanes heading north. Consider an alternate route. Up on the Sunshine Coast is a lineup at the lights along Nicklin Way, Minyama to Bokarina. And for your local alert, there's a few routes holding up commuters. Stop and go along Station Road, Burpengary. 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It's 3:17 p.m.

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1: 101.5 Traffic.
2: Great job out there on those busy roads. It's the typical lineup along Gympie Arturo Road through Castledine. Up on the Sunshine Coast, take care of the multiple hold-ups to get through along Caloundra Road through Corbould Park. And for your local alert, it's stop and go Anzac Avenue, Rothwell to Kippering. And patience is required to get through the multiple stops along Morayfield Road from Burpengary East to Caboolture. 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

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You're here with Ayla, keeping you company on your drive home. It's currently 3:54. Stay tuned for more coming up for you. We heard there from the Beach Boys from 89, and we're taking it back to 79 with Sister Sledge.

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2: We're sitting on a 23 across Moreton Bay. It's partly cloudy and we're cooling down to an overnight low of 15. There's one or two showers tomorrow with a maximum 26, minimum 14. That's your weather here on 1015, your home of updates and information.
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Happy Tuesday. You're here with Ayla on 101.5, keeping you up to date with the latest updates, information, and keeping the great music flowing. We heard that from Belinda Carlisle with a hit from 89. We're taking it into 1996 with Jamiroquai. Keep you here on 101.5 for more coming up for you.

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2: For your current traffic, I hope you're driving safe. Great job out there on those busy roads. Take care of an accident northbound along the Bruce Highway, causing a heavy lineup at Deception Bay to Burpengary. It's patchy heading north along the Gateway Motorway, Boondall to the Pine River Bridge. Up on the Sunshine Coast, it's starting to clear up. Stop and go, Kawana Way, Warana. And it's the lineup along Deception Bay Road from Rothwell to Deception Bay. Drive safe. Keep you here on 101.5 to stay up to date.

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1: The historical village. It's a blast from the past. It's another world. It's like a different planet. 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So visit the historical village on Beerburrum Road. It's history in the making.
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2: 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Yeah, with Ayla on the Drive Show, and we're getting out the Big Blue birthday book to celebrate our listeners' birthdays. Happy birthday to Chris Anderson, Trish Shuttleworth from Belmere, and Cooper Thompson from Caboolture. Thanks for tuning in and making this a fun job. Did you know you share a birthday with the one and only Billy Ray Cyrus? 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
2: It's starting to clear up along those busy routes around Moreton Bay. Keep it here on 101.5 to stay up to date on the latest. For your current traffic, South Pine Road is two or three stops to get through. Everton Park. Up on the Sunshine Coast, it's a mixed bag along the Sunshine Motorway Mountain Creek. And for your local alert, take care of the lineup along Morayfield Road due to an incident on Almond Road, Burpengary East, and consider an alternate route. That's your traffic here on 101.5. 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

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Thanks for joining me on your Tuesday afternoon. We're headed into the top of the hour and I've got plenty more coming up for you. We heard that from Australian Crawl from 1980 and we're headed into 78 with Cars.

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1: For your current weather across Moreton Bay, the days are feeling warmer and warmer lately. We're sitting on a 22. It's mostly clear skies, cooling down to an overnight low of 15. Tomorrow we're expecting one or two showers with a maximum of 26, minimum 14. That's weather here on 1015, your home of updates and information.
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We've got your fun sorted this afternoon. Sit back and relax. 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Your voice, your radio. We heard there from Carole King from 71. I've got a bit of Wang Chung taking it into 86. If you're out there on those busy roads, keep it here to stay up to date on the latest. Coming up twice an hour.

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2: For your traffic report, Gympie Road has that bumper-to-bumper congestion from Aspley to Castledine. And there's one or two stops to get through Lingfield Road, Castledine. Up in the Sunshine Coast, it's a mixed bag along those routes. Stop and go along Nicklin Way, Minyama to Warana. And for your local alert, take care of the heavy lineup along Morringfield Road from Burpengary East to Caboolture. Consider an alternate route to Ullman Road. That's your current traffic here on 101.5.

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It's a welcoming place for working men, younger men and anyone keen to get involved in the community. 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You can find them at 17 Maitland Road, Burpengary East. New members are always welcome. 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
2: I hope you're taking care out there on those busy roads. This is Ayla with the latest traffic updates. It's stop and go Sandgate Road from Virginia to Boondall. Typical hold-ups along the Gateway Motorway holding up commuters Banyo to the Pine River Bridge. Plenty of red lights to get through Calandra Road through Corbel Park. And take care of the lineup along Old Gympie Road, Narangba Road and Burpengary Road from Dakabin to Burpengary. That's your current traffic here on 101.5. Thanks for tuning in.

And it's about that time I sign off this afternoon. Thanks for joining me on your Tuesday drive home. I'll be sure to catch you tomorrow from 3 to 6 p.m. for Classic Hits on your commute. It's 5:55. I keep you here on 101.5 for all your favourite classic hits. This is Richard Clapton taking it to the top of the hour.

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0: with Rocket from 6 till 8 with D'Amica and Steve. Eclectic Avenue with Robin Fiona from 8 till 10. 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Yeah! 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

Very good evening and welcome. 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So how are you all doing, people? Very, very well. It's nice to be back in the hot seat again. Had a nice little sabbatical last week. Went out to Vanuatu for a week. And yeah, lovely place. It's unreal, isn't it, really? You know, 2.5 hour flight and you are literally a world away from Australia. Quite amazing. Lovely people and lovely place. The weather was a bit, you know, bit dicey at times with some real heavy winds and that, but yeah, it was still nice to get away and as I say, back here with you guys to dig into the sounds, and what a cracking way to kick things off. That was Earth, Wind and Fire, as I'm sure you're all well aware of, and that track was called September, which again I'm sure you're well aware of, but that was the Eric Cutler radio mix from 2020. He's given it a nice little kind of like tweak and yeah, done quite a nice job on that, I reckon. Well, we're going to keep it with the boogie stuff, but go back. Well, I suppose that was an original track, wasn't it, back in the day, but it was slightly a newer touch. But back to an original from 1982. This is Norwood B, and you're on the one. Welcome to another show, peeps.

let's keep with the very early 1980s. This next song appeared on an album called I Touched a Dream and was a very popular track for the modern soulies back in the day, and still is, really, be honest. It's the Dells and Your Song.

Time to pop into our first speciality and music section on the show tonight, and that will be the jazz funky and jazzy kind of stuff. Dance back to 1973, the full length version of Flight Time. This is Donald Byrd. Absolute Tune.

0: the tracks. 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

At break, and now second from free from the jazzy and jazz funky stuff, was Glam Sam and his combo. The track was called I Talk in Colour, and that was the disco jazz instrumental. Very new, that one. Peered in my Dropbox while I was on holiday, as did this next record as well. It's Chris Kingdom featuring Clydell Burn-Oz. I hope I've got that pronunciation right, and the track is called My Favourite Place.

Time to hop back to some classic 80s boogie from 1983. This is Kashmir. Full 12-inch version. Do it any way you want.

0: Right, time to get into some funky stuff now from 1968. This is Larry and Tommy. And here comes the judge.
1: Yee! Yee! The cold sensation! The cold sensation now! Here come the judge! Here come the judge!
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5: God!

coming out at a break. And keeping with the funky stuff, our second from three appeared on an album called This Is Determination Problems. The name of the track was called I Got My Nut from 1977. That was Hunt's Determination Band. Right, and our final offering from the funky stuff is Boiling Point, full 12-inch version from 1978. And let's get funkified.

Well, we're going to leave the first hour to go into the second with an absolute classic, classic track. Taking us way, way back to the very early days of the house music scene from 1986. This is Mr. Fingers and Can You Feel It? Don't forget, guys, all good stuff to come in the second hour. Hopefully see you there.

coming into the second hour and keeping us in that kind of soulful, housey kind of vibe for one more record. That was a Shiv from 2017. That track was called Loving You, and that was the Brian Power production mix, and a very good tune indeed. Well, welcome back in the second hour. If you've just joined us, my name's John Coney, and you are listening to Across the Track Soul and Blues Show. 2 hour show every Tuesday night between the hours of 8 till 10 right here on Moreton Bay Radio. A musical journey of soul and its associated genres. So if you're interested in that kind of stuff, well, stick around. I think you'll enjoy the next 55 minutes or so. Right, into a classic now. Back to the early 80s. Been a bit of a show for some classic 80s stuff, to be quite honest. So why stop now? This is the Jones Girls. And Nights Over Egypt.

Let's keep that early 80s vibe going with this next record. This is Haywood from 1983. And Time Like This.

Into our next specialised musical section on the show tonight, which is going to be the Blues and Rhythm and Blues, and this is the Tempests. And would you believe

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out that outbreak and finishing off our blues and rhythm and blues section with Marvin L. Sims and talking about soul. Right, now we're going to hop across those tracks and get into a little bit of modern crossover stuff. Back to 1978 for Arlene Bell. And Stop Before You Stop.

Time to get a little bit bumpy again, I think. This is John Morales featuring Natasha Watts. Track is called I'm Giving All My Love. Back to 2019 for this DJ Sven and Real Soul Vocal Extra. Wow. It'll make some of these titles a bit smaller.

Time to hop across those tracks and get into our final specialist musical section on the show tonight, which will be the 60s and all the soul stuff. Now, I'm doing a little bit of a cheat here. This appeared back in 1982. It's a remake of the old Four Tops track, Need Your Loving, by Gal Adams. Now, it has been played. Well, I don't know if it's been played in the northern scene, but it's certainly been played in regards to being played for the modern soul. It's definitely. And with that nod back to the great, great groups of the 60s, especially with the Four Tops. And it's a very good version. So, yes, that's my excuses anyway. So here you go. Gal Adams from 1982. And Need Your Loving.

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coming out that break and keep with our 60s and Northern Soul section. That was The Diplomats from 1966 and Honest to Goodness. And finishing things off from 1967 is Inns and Charlie Fox and Tightrope.

Now, we gave a little nod to the Philly record label with the Jones Girls earlier on in this hour. And I'm going to do that again. This is the OJ's Take Us Back to 1980. The track is called To Prove I Love You. And I'm pretty sure, I don't know why I got this in yet, but I'm quite sure it's a B-side, but I don't know a B-side to what particular record. But it is a cracking, cracking tune. And you got to forgive the start. This was recorded off my vinyl copy. And it's got a slight little hiss, but, you know, this is vinyl, you know what I mean? What a tune.

Our final offering on the show tonight will be another Philly classic from Teddy Pendergrass. Before we go there, first up, a big shout out to all the people that listen to the show tonight. I do hope you've enjoyed what you've heard. Any new ears out there, well, feel free, pop along and join the get-together next Tuesday between hours 8 till 10 right here on Moreton Bay Radio. And please spread the word, because the more the merrier. And also, if you do want to catch up on any previous records, on any previous shows, well, you can try kind of records, I suppose, anyway, then you need to check out mixcloud.com. I do podcast the shows on there. I take out the ads and put them under the name of Across the Tracks Soul Show. So just go into the search bar there and just search for Across the Tracks Soul Show, and that will take you to a few of them kicking around there now. And that's it from me. Again, I hope you've enjoyed what you've heard, and I will see you next week. But I'm going to leave you with this absolute classic from an album called Life Is a Song Worth Singing. This is Teddy Pendergrass from 1978. And Only You. Till next week, people. Be very, very safe. Adios.

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0: Thursday night with a nostalgic journey from the 60s to the latest neoclassic rockabilly hits of today with In the Groove with Sue between 6 and 8. What a lady, what a night. 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
4: Good morning, I'm Laura Devoy. The Queen of Country Music, Dolly Parton, has died. She was 80. Dolly Rebecca Parton was born the fourth of 12 children in the state of Tennessee and began performing on local radio and television programs as a child. She recorded her first single at age 13 and went on to sell more than 100 million records worldwide and had 25 number one singles on the Billboard country music charts. Dolly's nephew Brian Seaver announced her death in a video posted to social media.
5: Dolly has lived in the light and is in the arms of Jesus, surely met by Carl, her parents, and countless others who have watched her and longed for her to meet them in the heavens.
4: Meantime, U.S. President Donald Trump has announced the American flag will be lowered across the country for 1 week in honor of Dolly Parton. A new report has found 85% of young Australians are worried about housing affordability. The Australia Institute of Family Studies says financial stress and the availability of family support is shaping the lives of young Australians. Speaking to National Radio News, Kirsten Campbell, program head of the Longitudinal Study of Australian Children, explained some of the findings.
6: We're not surprised that 85% are concerned around housing and 63% were living with their family. I think what this report really tells is the story of how that challenge is affecting their broader decisions around how they transition into adulthood.
4: Should data centres be forced to use renewable energy? That's the question the Premiers, Chief Ministers and the Prime Minister will discuss at a meeting of National Cabinet today. The federal government wants to introduce national standards for data centres, which would require developers to use their own renewable energy. But at least two jurisdictions, Queensland and the Northern Territory, oppose the idea. Other topics on the meeting's agenda include bird flu, fuel security, domestic violence and gun buybacks. Canada has unveiled retaliatory tariffs on hundreds of American imports as the trade war with the US escalates. The finance minister, François-Philippe Champagne, announced they would range between 15 and 50%, matching US import taxes on Canadian products dollar for dollar. He described the measures as proportionate, targeted and strategic.
7: This is an unprecedented challenge imposed on Canada. But Canada will meet the moment. Canadians will meet the moment. And as the Prime Minister has said, we will support our workers, our businesses and our industry with whatever it takes for as long as it takes.
4: That from the BBC. Iran and Oman say they've agreed on a proposal which would allow safe navigation through the Strait of Hormuz to resume. Oman's foreign ministry says the framework includes a joint project to clear the Strait of mines, with talks to continue on a permanent corridor and administration system. Turning to sport, Max Gawn has earned a record ninth All-Australian blazer. The 34-year-old was named captain of the AFL's Team of the Year, with Adelaide's Jordan Dawson named vice-captain. Marcus Bontempelli earned his eighth All-Australian selection, while nine players were named for the first time, including Harley Reid, who is just the sixth second-year player to earn selection in the 18-team era. Repeating our top story, country music star Dolly Parton has died at the age of 80.
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8: Your morning weather update for Moreton Bay.
2: today, 27 to 11, partly cloudy. Showers should ease off this afternoon, but there is still a chance this morning of a thunderstorm. Tomorrow, 24 to 12, partly cloudy with light to brisk winds. And on Friday, 25 to 11, partly cloudy with light to brisk winds. 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
2: Good morning and happy hump day. Well, look at us. We've made it to Wednesday. We're officially halfway through the week. So give yourself a little round of applause. Yay! If you're awake, dressed, and you've managed to find your shoes, well, you're already winning this morning. I'm Nikki, and I'm here to keep you company all the way through until 9 with the usuals like traffic, weather, the coastal report, local info, birthdays, and plenty of fabulous classic hits. So grab that cuppa, get that Weet-Bix happening, and let's put a little bounce into your Wednesday. And if you're feeling a little bit fancy this morning, well, we can always pretend. Let's kick things off with Tackle at Putting on the Ritz on 101.5.

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2: Time to take a little mental holiday and check out the coast. Our report for Wednesday, the 26th of August. North to northwesterly winds, 10 to 15 knots, decreasing to around 10 knots this morning and then becoming southwesterly later on this evening. Seas below 1 metre. It will be partly cloudy on the bay today, 80% chance of showers and possibly even a thunderstorm this morning. Looking at our tide times, we have a high tide at 8.14 this morning at 1.79 metres and then a low tide at 2.15 this afternoon at 0.46 of a metre. If you are heading out on the bay, remember, always stay safe. 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Or better yet, log on with the Redcliffe Coast Guard or the Bribie Island VMR. Keeping you safe on the water, 101.5.

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2: Time for your first traffic report of the morning. It's a pretty good start on the roads today with no accidents or incidents to report. We're seeing the usual congestion on the Bruce Highway southbound around the North Lakes area. At this stage, the Gateway Motorway is running smoothly. Inbound, Gympie Road is a little slow through Castledine with a couple of light changes to sit through. If you're heading north, it's a great run up to the Sunshine Coast with no major delays to report at all. Trains are running on time this morning, and if you're travelling by air today, don't forget the handy airport link on our website for the latest arrivals and departures. That's your first traffic update for the morning. Drive safely. I'll have another look at the roads for you at 6:45.

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2: It's 6:45, time for our next traffic report. We're seeing the usual congestion on the Bruce Highway southbound around North Legs while the Gateway Motorway is running smoothly. There's also a stationary vehicle on Southern Crossway at Hendra. On the left shoulder after the east-west arterial road southbound heading towards Eagle Farm, there's no blockage, so no major delays are expected. Inbound Gympie Road is a little slow through Castledine with a couple of light changes to sit through. If you're heading north, it's a great run up to the coast with no major delays. Trains and buses are running on time this morning. And if you're travelling by air today, don't forget that handy airport link that's on our website for the latest flight information. That's your latest traffic update. Enjoy the drive, keep it on 101.5, and I'll have another look at the roads for you at 7:15.

A big sunny good morning to all our listeners up on the Sunshine Coast. From the beautiful beaches to the lush hinterland, you've got sunshine, surf and those

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1: Your morning weather update for Moreton Bay. Today, 27 to 11, partly cloudy. Showers should ease off this afternoon, but there is still a chance this morning of a thunderstorm. Tomorrow, 24 to 12, partly cloudy with light to brisk winds. And on Friday, 25 to 11, partly cloudy with light to brisk winds. 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

It is 7:03 and welcome to another fun-filled hour of the Bigger Brighter Bereke Show. My name is Nikki, and if you are just getting your morning properly underway, don't worry, I've got plenty of time for you to be caffeinated, entertained, and hopefully out the door with both shoes on. Coming up this hour, there's traffic updates to keep you moving, the Big Blue birthday book before 8 o'clock, and plenty of classic hits to keep your morning humming along nicely. And speaking of coming up, here's Paul McCartney on 101.5.

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2: It's 7:15, time for our next traffic report. We're seeing the usual congestion on the Bruce Highway southbound around North Lakes, while the Gateway Motorway is looking good at the moment. There is a stationary vehicle on Southern Crossway at Hendra on the left shoulder after east-west arterial road southbound towards Eagle Farm. No blockage, so no major delays expected. Inbound Gympie Road is a little slow through Castledine with a couple of light changes maybe to sit through. Traffic is building on Gympie Road between Strathpine and Bald Hills, and Anzac Avenue is starting to get a little bit busier now as well between Kippering and Rothwell. If you're heading north, it's a great run up to the Sunshine Coast. Trains and buses are running on time this morning. If you're travelling by air today, don't forget that handy airport link on our website. Kids are off to school now, so slow down through the school zones, watch for crossing supervisors and take extra care. And that's your latest traffic update. Enjoy the drive, keep it on 101.5, and I'll have another look at the roads for you at 7:45.

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0: 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Well, it's so lonely. 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

0: 5 brings out The Rock with Rocket from 6 till 8 with D'Amica and Steve. Eclectic Avenue with Robin Fiona from 8 till 10. Then it's Eclectic Long Play from 10 till midnight. Yeah! 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
2: It's 7:45. Here's another look at the roads. The morning commute is moving along as expected, with the usual congestion still around the North Lakes area of the Bruce Highway southbound. The Gateway Motorway is continuing to run well. That stationary vehicle on Southern Crossway at Hendra remains on the left shoulder after the east-west arterial road southbound towards Eagle Farm, causing no issues. Gympie Road is starting to feel a little busier through Castledine, with a couple of light changes to sit through, and traffic is building between Strathpine and Bald Hills. Anzac Avenue is also busy from Kippering through to Rothwell. If you're heading north, it's a great run up the coast, although the morning traffic is now starting to slow into Caloundra and Mooloolaba. Trains and buses are running on time, and if you're travelling by air today, don't forget the handy airport link on our website. The school run is underway, so slow down through the school zones. Watch for crossing supervisors and take extra care around the kids. That's keeping you up to date. I'll look at the roads for you again at 8:15.

Lester, Selena Haynes, and Kurt and Angela Martin from Caboolture, who are not only celebrating both their birthdays today, but their wedding anniversary as well. What a big day for you guys. You're celebrating with movie actor Macaulay Culkin is 46 and movie actress Melissa McCarthy is 56. Our locals again, Darren, Selena, and Kurt and Angela. And you too, if you're having your birthday today, Wednesday the 26th of August. Happy birthday to you all. Happy wedding anniversary to Kurt and Angela.

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4: Your morning weather update for Moreton Bay. Today, 27 to 11, partly cloudy. Showers should ease off this afternoon, but there is still a chance this morning of a thunderstorm. Tomorrow, 24 to 12, partly cloudy with light to brisk winds. And on Friday, 25 to 11, partly cloudy with light to brisk winds. 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

If you slept in this morning and you've only just tuned in, welcome. You've landed in the third and final hour of the Bigger Brighter Brekkie Show. It's 8.05 and I'm your brekkie girl, Nikki. Don't worry, I won't tell anyone you slept through the alarm. There's still plenty to come before 9, including traffic updates if you're on the roads or heading that way, a sneak peek at what's coming up in Morning Magazine, and plenty more classic hits to get you through that final stretch. And now we're going to head back to 1980 for a little slice of movie history. Queen teamed up with the soundtrack to the old Flash Gordon film with this absolute ripper. 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

I'm absolutely devastated to hear the news this morning of the passing of Dolly Parton, the queen of country music, but so much more than that, a beautiful soul with an even more beautiful heart. Her music, her kindness, her generosity, and that little bit of Dolly magic made the world a better place. She was truly one of a kind, an absolute legend, and her light will shine forever. Rest peacefully, Queen Dolly, and maybe today we should all wear our coat of many colours. Thank you for the music, the memories, and the magic.

colors Joseph wore, and then she said, perhaps this coat will bring you good luck and happiness.

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2: It's 8:15 and the roads are looking a whole lot better. The Bruce Highway has eased considerably southbound with just a little traffic hanging around North Lakes, and the Gateway Motorway is looking good. Castledine is moving better too, although you might strike a couple of light changes still at Gympie Road and Beams Road. Anzac Avenue remains busy between Kippering and Rothwell. Heading north, it's a nice run up to the coast, although there is the usual morning slowdown into Caloundra and Mooloolaba. Trains and buses are running on time, and if you're travelling by air today, don't forget the airport link on our website. The school run is still underway, so keep your speed down through the school zones, watch for crossing supervisors, and take extra care around the kids. That's keeping you up to date. I'll have one final look at the roads for you at 8:45.

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Coming out of Billy Swan with I Can Help, and honestly, if Billy can help, so can I. You've got Nikki here keeping your morning moving with great classic hits, good vibes, and just a little bit of breakfast nonsense. 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
1: Need somewhere to go, something to see, or perhaps just a very good excuse to escape the house? 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
2: It's 8.45, time for our final traffic update for breakfast. The roads have continued to improve this morning. The Bruce Highway is running well southbound, just a little bit of traffic around North Lakes. The Gateway Motorway is looking good. There is, however, a stationary vehicle on the Bruce Highway at Caboolture in the emergency bay just after the Bribie Island overpass southbound. There's no blockage, so it isn't causing any delays. Castledine is moving much better, although you may still encounter a couple of light changes at Gympie Road and Beams Road. Anzac Avenue remains busy between Kippering and Rothwell. Heading north, well then, it's a good run up to the Sunshine Coast, although that usual traffic is slow into Caloundra and Mooloolaba. Trains and buses are running on time this morning, and if you're travelling by air today, you'll find the airport link on our website. The school run is still wrapping up, so continue to slow down through school zones. And that's the final traffic report for breakfast. Have a safe day out there on the roads, and don't forget to tune in with Ayla this afternoon in Drive for your latest traffic updates. Yeah.

It's coming up to 9 o'clock, so I guess that means I'm getting the boot. Time for me to make a graceful exit before they change the locks. Thanks for spending your morning with me. Stay tuned. After the news, we're going out and about. Then it's easy listening favourites from midday, and Ayla takes the driver's seat from 3. Be good, stay safe, enjoy the rest of your day, and I'll catch you bright and early tomorrow morning. Bye for now.

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0: Tuesday night is Blues Night on 101.5 with King Street Blues between 6 and 8. Got a head full of thought crimes and a number with no name. Across the tracks between 8 and 10. Making it ready, love me or die. And the heart and soul of blues between 10 and midnight. My sweet home, Chicago. 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
4: Good morning, I'm Laura Devoy. The Prime Minister says it's hard to imagine a world without Dolly Parton. The Queen of Country Music died overnight at the age of 80. Dolly Parton also founded the Imagination Library, a free book gifting program which inspires children to read, and donated millions of dollars to high school students, medical research and disaster relief. In a statement, Anthony Albanese described Dolly Parton as a vivacious woman of great humour and encouraged Australians to turn their stereos or phones to Dolly today and turn the volume up.

Good morning. I'm Christine with Wednesday's edition of Morning Magazine on Classic Hits 101.5. 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

0: With endless clear sunny skies and nature aplenty, there's a range of great options for walking in Brisbane. I've scoped out some of the best options for a bushwalk, riverside walk, and even the best lookouts as well. So lace up and get ready to see views of Brisbane from new and exciting perspectives. Here's a couple of location options for the family to consider. The first option is Milne Hill Reserve, Chermside West. Climb to new heights at the newly refurbished lookout at Milne Hill Reserve. You can follow your feet all the way around to Chermside Hills Reserve for some of the best bushwalks in Brisbane. This track is perfect for a young family, with the trail to the outlook only a short 300 to 400 metre hike. There is plenty of wildlife to observe, including tawny frogmouths and wallabies, as well as spectacular plants including pumax, banksia and native iris. Milne Hill Reserve is located at 825 Hamilton Road, Chermside West. The area is dog friendly, but you must keep your dog on a leash. A dog off-leash area is available nearby at Stringy Bark Drive. The area is not pram friendly, but the path is gentle enough for older toddlers. The second option is Kedron Brook Bikeway on Brisbane's north side and offers 16 kilometres of pathway. You'll be amazed at how this easy to follow flat path transforms from bright green grass and dense bushland to wetland and wide open fields that allow the blue sky to take centre stage. Certainly a Brisbane walk not to be missed. There are multiple access points along the bikeway between Mitchelton and Nunda. This location is dog friendly, but you must keep your dog on a leash. A designated unfenced dog off-leash and swimming area is available at Kedron Brook, adjoining Tuckaroo Park. It is also pram and scooter friendly. Use your GPS if unfamiliar with the area or Google Milne Hill Reserve Chermside for more information.
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If you love exploring the history of our Brisbane suburbs, take a walk and chat through the seaside village of Beachmere with author Karen Warwick as she shares captivating local stories bringing the history of this village to life. This free activity is happening on Saturday the 12th of September and Thursday the 8th of October from 9 a.m. till 11 a.m. The meeting point for these walks is Lehman Park, 1 Biggs Road, Beachmere. Make sure you wear sun-safe clothing, suitable footwear and bring sunscreen and water. Booking is essential, so log on to the Healthy and Active Moreton website and register your interest and book. When you've finished the tour, grab a coffee with your walking friends and make sure you spend some time exploring this beautiful seaside village before you head home.

There are many locations to visit in Moreton Bay and surrounds, which include wetlands, museums, parks and gardens that might sound the same but are all uniquely different in their own way. How about checking out this amazing family-friendly attraction? The Lansborough Historical Museum is one of many impressive museums in southeast Queensland and one of the area's biggest community museums. It was launched in 1976 to preserve the region's cultural heritage. Today, the museum is an important aspect of the local culture. It is run by knowledgeable and passionate volunteers who provide visitors with a rich experience of learning about history and culture within the last century. With so much to see here, it's recommended to carve out a few hours of your day to see all the highlights within the museum. There are thousands of memorabilia, artefacts, photographs and documents that tell the important story of both Indigenous and non-Indigenous people who have contributed to the growth of Lansborough as we know today. The building itself has a story to tell. It was once the Shire Council Chambers Office, which was designed back in 1924. The children are catered for with the Kids' Corner that has activities and objects to play with and explore. The museum is open from Wednesdays to Sundays from 10 a.m. to 3 p.m. and entry is free. It is also a valuable source of research. The public can use the research materials such as digital images, databases and maps that go as far back as 1859. The Stan Tutt Reading Room is where research is regularly conducted. The room also used to be the boardroom of the council chambers. The Lansborough Historical Museum should be part of any visit to Lansborough. Well worth the trip, especially for history and culture buffs. It is located at 4 Mullaney Street, Lansborough. Use your GPS if unfamiliar with the area, or you can Google the museum for more information. 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Christine keeping you company until 12.

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1: Your morning weather update for Moreton Bay. Today, 27 to 11, partly cloudy. Showers should ease off this afternoon, but there is still a chance this morning of a thunderstorm. Tomorrow, 24 to 12, partly cloudy with light to brisk winds. And on Friday, 25 to 11, partly cloudy with light to brisk winds. Keeping our community connected and informed on 1015.
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